Okay, all you disco kids up and down the country, you fought, Britain couldn't follow it. And we didn't! Here it is! Sunday Morning Nightmare!

Oh my God, it's 3 in the morning and you're still not answering. Whatever. I just don't get it. Every time you're in New York with those slackers, everything's just gotta be so tragic.

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0: 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H-E-R-B-E-R-T-S.
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I don't know what's more British. These four cans of smooth floor that I've got right in front of my face right now, or the four tracks of pure British joy that are about to hit your heels. Enjoy, lads.

Now listen, but do you hate? You hate your, you prefer the war. And if your own brother have more money than you, you're gonna kill him. You lied about it. But that's not now, man. Please don't cross our way. Need nobody.

Hey guys, this is Suka speaking from Batco Project, an oxymoron, and you're listening to Drugis Radio, you lucky bastards, 24/7 punk in oil.